0: an insult that we often put onto a lot of folk is like, oh, you're doing too much. So like a couple years ago, I was like, you know what? My resolution, my eternal resolution will be to do too much.
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1: 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He may contain the urge to run away, but hold her down with soggy clothes and breeze blocks. Cedrazine, your fever's with me again. Never kisses or do you ever send a full stop?

0: 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See you next Tuesday. 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

Oh, little Therese, spending your eternal heaven doing good upon the earth. I ask, please, pick a bloom from the gardens of Paris.

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I implore your miraculous intercession. Whisper to me. 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